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0: interesting you've come back to the frame of thinking, because that's where we're going to wrap up and finish our two chats, John. I'm grateful for you to, you know, share your thoughts with our audience. I know that many of them will be hanging off your every word because you have such deep insights. The interesting thing you're just mentioning there about exploitation is Gloryvale would say that was in the past. We're paying our young men there now. Not paying young ladies, but there's this definite feeling of that was in the past. But isn't everything that happened yesterday in the past? How far back in the past would it need to be for you where it doesn't feel like it's an issue anymore?
1: Well, the fact that we still have to keep kind of fighting, we have to keep still applying pressure through the courts and all this sort of stuff. Well, it's like, and of course, the only instances you can ever bring up about anything are always in the past. We can't see into the future, but past behavior is the greatest predictor of future behavior. And there's been no change in attitude. Everything that they've come to kicking and screaming has been forced on them. And the moment that the pressure's let off, they're just straight back to what they actually believe.
0: Interesting. Well, thank you, John. We will look forward to, with interest, to continue to follow the developments of Gloryvale while they still are under pressure. There are changes occurring, and as you've said, many of them brought on by the external pressure. And at the end of the day, what is it you want most people?
1: Freedom. They need to be free to choose, and they also need I've said it so many times, this concept of a correct worldview and frame of thinking where we don't have like contradictions in our thinking. We're not circular in our thinking and illogical, you know. They're taught a healthy, way to assess things, and that makes them strong individuals. And there's no problem with strong individuals that agree together on how they want to live their life. But to like be concerned with, we want everyone to think the same, so therefore we're going to very much limit what they get to think about and imbibe and everything like that. That is not the way to have everyone agree. The way to have everyone agree is to like have the best arguments, I guess, the best procedures come to the top, and we all agree that this is a high standard and this is the way to live our life. But to do it in an artificial and diminishing way is it's just another way to exploit people. It kind of does put motivations, really makes them very suspect. That they don't want strong individuals that can stand up to false things and incorrect things.
0: Thanks, John. Well, that's our parting thoughts for today. So let's head over to Kaz and Lindy and have a discussion about the issues John has just shared with us. And we thank you again, John, for coming in and sharing your thoughts.
1: Thank you.
0: Hi, everyone, and welcome back to Cult Chat. Hi, Kaz and Lindy. It's good to have you back with us to discuss John Reddy's thoughts and reflections on the new series, the Gloryvale documentary called Devotion. We're going to have a wee chat about his thoughts on it. And also, I know that you ladies have also watched the three episodes that were recently aired on TV3 in New Zealand. And we'd love to chat about what you thought about it.
2: Hello. Great to see you again, Liz and Lindy.
3: You too. Looking forward to the chat.
0: I was just wondering what your first impressions were, I guess, initially of John Reddy's interview, how he came across, what his thoughts were.
2: Yeah, I found his analysis extraordinarily insightful, as per usual. I'm kind of so accustomed to hearing survivors with extraordinary wisdom. I'm getting used to it now. There's no surprises. It was deep and thorough and, yeah, really balanced. I like, he said something in this episode about wanting to, having lots of different feelings and just having this sort of like fluctuation of his approach to it. But his recognition of that, you know, like, that to me is balance, you know, like kind of being able to bring the breadth of the experience over a lifetime, but still having this determination to the truth. And I mean, gosh, I don't know what it is about that family and the courage of that family. Sharon, Virginia, his sister, and Sharon, their mother, and I'm sure the rest of the family are pretty brave as well. But yes, I really

0: Really appreciate what he had to offer, and I feel very educated by it, because I listened to his first conversation and then I watched the three and then I listened to the second. And so it was interesting for me to hear the second commentary, knowing about the documentary and how that really, really changed how I heard him. So I'll be talking about that a little bit.
1: Nice. What about you, Lindy?
2: Yeah, well, I mean, I want to be honest and say that the documentary was better than I had imagined. I think because I'd seen a couple of news media articles and that kind of thing, just, you know, debating this very, very valid question is, should people inside a group that is controversial and is, you know, had genuinely significant illegal activity and such extensive documented harm, you know, should they be allowed to have a voice and to share their perspective? And that's such a wonderful and valid question. And if we took it across to other, you know, other documented harms or perpetrators or criminals in life, you know, I guess it's like going in and giving those inside gangs a voice about why they love the gang life, or, you know, I don't know, it is a controversial thing to do. So I'm looking forward to us having a rigorous discussion about that. But I think because I'd seen some of those articles in there, I was almost imagining it was going to be a lot more like that original Glory Vale one that was very clearly really whitewashed and rose-tinted glasses and, you know, portraying only the good side of life there. But actually, producer achieved what is actually a very hard thing to do, which is to give them the chance to tell their side of the story, as well as giving former members and others the chance to tell their story. You've got to understand, I'm coming at it from that perspective of almost expecting it to be really whitewashed. And so I was actually so glad that she also wove in many voices from former members. She also, you know, clearly interviewed the current members, blood questioning about the covering up of sexual harm, about the, you know, shunning, that kind of thing. And they did have to give their answers. You know, their answers weren't satisfactory, but at least they put them on the table. But as for listening to John, you know, my heart breaks for him and other former members, and as a former member of a high control group myself, and one that also plays the optics game very well, I know only too well how incredibly painful it is to see what you perceive as a group not quite being accountable, not quite facing up to the harms that are done, still trying to, you know, cling on to a way of life that to you has become synonymous with harm. My heart really broke for John, and you could see his depth of passion and emotion. And, you know, all the things he outlined, I agreed with them. You know, his voice, he's very good at articulating why it's so upsetting for former members. And it's totally valid.
1: Yeah, that's really interesting. So Julie Christie had been in the media, and here she was, you know, giving credit to Glory Vale for being honest. And how did you feel when he said, no, you don't give credit to groups for the honesty? The only reason the truth came out was because former members and investigations and legal processes have sort of forced it out into the public sphere. So really, he said they were backed into a corner. I mean, it just would have been foolish of them to have completely diminished everything that has occurred.
2: I agree. Kind of comment reminded me, you know, we did that episode, perhaps we can link it in the show notes, on how organisations behave under threat. And yeah, Glory Vale is a perfect example of that. And, you know, all those questions of what does genuine reparation look like? You know, there was that whole debate in there about the money, and is it Phil Cooper saying, don't go after them, don't go after their money, what's the point? And then others, obviously, you know, the lawyer saying, actually, no, this money's been taken out of the hides of all these former members, and they absolutely deserve financial recompense. But yeah, it's just that whole twisty-turny game almost, isn't it, of whose narrative gets to win, and the smoke screens and the optics, and yeah, is the apology genuine? Is the honesty genuine? I mean, I agree with John. It's pretty clear that, you know, most perpetrators of harm, it's so rare for genuine honesty and true repentance, if you like, true accountability and humility about what was done to happen without being backed into a corner like that. So yeah, he used the word, I think, disingenuous a few times. There absolutely is that sense there. And it's a sickening feeling, you know, when you are a former member and you know that there's not actually real safety here.
0: My view on it is a little bit harsher than that, actually, Lindy. I think you're being quite generous. And I found the experience emotionally, I sort of spent some time sort of thinking about my emotional response to it after watching, listening to John, and not initially in that first episode having a strong response because I hadn't seen the interview yet, the episodes yet. And then afterwards, my feeling was very different in the second episode of listening to his conversation, because now it

0: His analysis meant so much more because I could see the problems suddenly, and I didn't see those problems when I was watching it because I hadn't appreciated the detail. And thinking about that makes me think, well, I'm more informed than the Joe public. And yet, as I was listening to it, I could feel my own emotional state move from a strong position of a deep concern for the community's safety and legitimacy and the all the stuff that we talk about in CultChat. I could feel how I was slowly, over three episodes, being influenced into a position of exactly what they were trying to do. You know, the strong narrative of we are just living our lives. We are not really harming anyone because it was all those other people back then. It's all historical. It's a different community now. We've changed. We've got a different approach and a different view, and we've learnt. And, you know, you don't understand. There was themes that came through very strongly. Like, we could think here. We have chosen this life. It was a defense against the narrative of we are a controlled community and we don't have choice.
1: Yeah, it's really interesting just listening to all of the different people from Gloria Vale, current members. So I actually wrote every single person's comments and quotes and have typed it out from the episode, and I've grouped it under that person, and then I've actually looked at the themes. So it was quite interesting to see what their themes were. And we had Stephen saying bad things happen, but the system is fundamentally good. Noah was the system's good and outsiders are largely the problem. Peter said mistakes were made, but critics exaggerate. Rachel said, I choose this life and outsiders refuse to believe me. Chiefel says, I don't want the outside life. Gloria Vale feels safe. Dove said the abuse wasn't really representative of us. Leanne said, I stayed because I love God and this is where God's people are. And Luke said, I left, I returned, I chose this life and abuse was rare. And I just have to say, the vast majority of comments as soon as people finished watching this docu-series was quite a lot of legitimate anger at Luke Vella's comment that abuse was rare and it wasn't us. That really rankled people. And they were also quite concerned around Dove's comments that it was people who had left and then they got left with this mess, which just does not rack up with the truth. So yeah, just a really interesting look at how Gloria Vale were trying to pitch themselves.
0: It wasn't diving into the harm that's caused and is pervasive all throughout the community. It wasn't a job with that. It was briefly mentioned. It was almost like you could hear the whoever was laying down the narrative of the storyline was saying, look, we really must mention that documentary, or we really must mention that court case, because if we don't, we'll get the pushbacks. We have to mention it, you know, like, rather than let's actually deeply explore the harm that was caused and the impacts on the lives of the involved, and create a narrative around that, the wealth of harm that's happened. Like, that wasn't the angle. And that's why I'd say it was extraordinarily pro the community. Even how it ended, right at the end, it ended with that couple, this kind of, almost sort of slightly sad. Look how lonely she is out here in the world by herself, and look at everything she's lost. You know, like, that was the kind of whole ending. It was like, oh, how sad for her that she's left, you know? And that was the sort of feeling of, this, and all the skipping along and running around the community and all the sort of throwing stones into the, and the kayaking, all the sort of lovely, it's so lovely to be here kind of community. And it's like, the engagement was the actual decades long harm and the deep examination of that was absent.
2: Oh yeah, I agree with you, but in terms of what the purpose of the documentary was, which was not to expose, you know, the purpose of the documentary, its primary focus was not on focusing on the harms, right? Like, we know that. And so I guess from my perspective, like, I would say if I was to put a percentage to it, I would say it was 60% was on the good in the Gloria Vale community, the alleged good, you know, the good that the current members say. And I guess I was expecting it to be more like 90% them advocating for and whitewashing, you know, putting forward their sole narrative and hiding the harm. So I guess I was surprised and actually glad, relieved to see that even 40% of the harms were documented. And I agree with you, Kaz, it was done pretty quickly, but the fact that it was in there at all, like, you know, there were those screen breaks with the black and white words of, this is the court case, this is people who were convicted of XYZ, this is how many people the police interviewed, you know, like, just even that stuff in there at all was, I think, really, really important. And I don't know, I just keep coming back to this thing, like, some of all that is true, Kaz. Like, it's true that they're not all perpetrators. It's true that there are some people who are more innocent in there than others. It's true that they might enjoy playing football together. You know, we do have to be so careful to acknowledge those things, because all culty groups have got some good aspects in them. And at the end of the day, it's often those things that hold people in there just as much as

0: is the fear and the coercion and the authoritarian stuff. Those are the things people comfort themselves with. You know, oh, at least I've got my family here. Or
1: they forget, don't they, that we have family out here too. So the good things you can inside these groups are things that are on general offering for New Zealand society. So when it's shown that this is the only place I can have family, this is the only place I can have God, this is the only place I can have, you know, right living, then the perspective has been skewed. How did you take John's comment? He spoke about, yes, it's true. It's true in this instance that Noah took his grandchildren on a jet boat and was skipping stones, but it's not generally true. And I've had many leavers connect with me since, you know, watching the doco. I've watched it 3 times. I decided I was going to watch it and I was going to think on it. I was going to watch it again and think some more. And over the last month, I've seen it 3 times and I've had a lot of leavers connect with me after they have seen it. So I've gathered up a lot of their views on it and remarkably similar comments. And one was that concept John explained, that it was, yes, there are things that are true, but they are trying to spin them as being the norm, and they're not the norm. So they took, for an example, the downplaying of the shunning. Julie Christie, the producer, said in the newspaper that, oh, it was great to see it doesn't look like Dorabella's shunning anymore. We've got the story of Jerry and he's reconnecting with his father. And the rest of us are sitting there going, well, that's actually not true. And I know it's not true because I know Gideon and Cherish, who were both on the documentary, both shared extensively with the film crew their current experiences and very recent experiences of shunning. And that was left on the cutting room floor. So there was a choice by the producer in how they wanted the narrative to be displayed. So that's not honest. There is current shunning. It's ongoing shunning. Even the cards that got put up after Gideon, it said that Gideon has not spoken to his brothers in more than 3 years. Honest thing to write would have been Gideon's brothers have refused to speak to him for 3 years. It's not for Gideon not trying to reach out and connect. Editorial choices, and I found it fascinating to see what choices they made. Well, obviously they want the door to remain open to going back into Gloryvale and continuing with the episodes.
0: Yeah, and that's where the disingenuous word comes in, right? That John talked about as well.
2: Well, I just want to come back to something that I just bring in the whole Centrepoint thing, because I've also observed how there was a whole lot of harm that happened at Centrepoint in the 80s, and then the court cases at the beginning of the 90s, and then this kind of community that formed afterwards or continued afterwards, and the narrative in the 90s about Centrepoint was that was a different community.
1: Mm.
2: You know, the media was like, it wasn't fair. It was a lot of media around the 90s, the late 90s, about this different community back then, but we've changed and reformed now. Yeah. And it's exactly the same. As I was listening to these people say, that was us. It wasn't us. That was other people. It was 30 years ago. It was 40 years ago. Like, what's that got to do with me? It's exactly what the Centrepoint community all said. And what I know is the abuse went underground. It became more subtle. It was still happening, but it was happening in a different way because it was still the same community, essentially, even though there's a shuffle around in leadership, you know. So
1: that's really interesting. It is an interesting narrative, but actually things are looking quite different in there when we compare what it was 5 years ago. The question is, how far back in history is last year's history, last month's history in Gloryvale's mind? Anything that happened yesterday is in the past. So they can keep putting a new line in the sand saying, moving on. Like, I guess the difference is, are Gloryvale responding differently now than they used to? And yes, there are some different and more positive responses. Wasn't there just an overemphasis in this documentary on one kind of abuse, like sexual abuse? And didn't they, on the whole, just showed that there were two big main perpetrators? But they just, it was a few seconds of a card showing that, you know, more than 23 men had gone through the courts. But the vast majority of it was centered around these big sort of perpetrators and this feeling like these are people that aren't here now. The past is with hopeful. Hopeful has passed. And that's just kind of, the leavers are like, yeah, that's just words, the concept. Hopeful is still very much alive. His beliefs. And I guess it's the difficulty, how closely linked are your beliefs to your practices? And, you know, I don't want to say that Gloryvale aren't serious about wanting to stamp out sexual crime. I do believe they have understood that it is not a good and right thing. However, there are loads more types of abuse that are perpetrated in these groups that they haven't even reflected on, thought about, understood. I'm not sure. You know, lots of leavers were saying, how are they trying to get to the bottom of this? They're not coming talking to us. We can give them some insights. I thought a couple of the interesting quotes from leavers around what their thoughts were watching it. One lady said it was like a half-baked apple pie. They thought, actually, most leavers who spoke to me thought that the questioning and probing was highly inadequate from the producer and the filmmaker. Someone said it was like a limp handshake. It was lacking entirely in real investigative journalism. And what I noticed was there were two streams coming through. You had the leavers, and most of the stories that got picked up around leavers were of things that happened while they were children in Gloryvale.

0: Vale or years earlier, their stories. And then you had Gloria Vale's story was, we've changed. But they never asked the leavers, what did they think of that Gloria Vale's changes? So it was like there were two different documentaries running. And so that wasn't balance. Balance would have been giving Gloria Vale an opportunity to platform their changes and then giving the leavers a chance to say, do you believe these changes have occurred, are embedded in? That to me is what balance looks like. Just because you have leavers on your show and give them airtime, and just because you have former members on your show and give them airtime, that is not what makes balance. And what about, who cares about balance? What's balance? I'm curious about what's true. And I did not find, and many leavers who have talked to me, did not find that there was a dig for actual truth. There was a lot of opportunity for statements and comments, but not a digging around, let's get to the bottom of, is this generally true? Not just true in this one instance. So yeah, they were just some of the comments from leavers. General categories of criticisms were abuse minimization. Did you hear the words used? They were vague. They were talking about things happened or wrong things or mistakes were made or it wasn't handled well or idiocy.
1: Or we were a bit naive.
0: A bit naive, yeah.
1: A bit naive? What?
2: Yeah. I just still think that kind of statement is useful for showing the story they tell themselves. And that is useful for us to try and understand why they keep perpetuating it, why they keep fighting to hold it up. It's useful to understand the stories they tell themselves. And we can call it cognitive dissonance. We can call it like arrogance, stupidity, whatever we might want to call it. But those are really good examples of the story they tell themselves to help them to justify in their own minds, how they live with themselves, essentially. You know, it's the same as, like, I just think that these are the kinds of stories that my family members and the Brethren tell themselves about me or others on the outside. You know, you've got to do this or you'll go to hell. Or one of the things that intrigued me was that the producer, I think, did do well is to show the extremity of hopeful Christians preaching. And that, I think, shows the impact on how the community thinks. And just one example that I'd love to highlight is where they showed, Neville Cooper, I think, saying, we do have a free choice. You know, they say we don't have a choice. We do have a free choice. You don't have to go to heaven. You don't have to follow Christ. You have a choice. And I was just like, wow, that's such a great picture of it. It looks like he's being very congenial and saying, wow, you do have a choice. But really, it's what's called a Hobson's choice. There's no good choice because you either choose to stay and to go to heaven or you're choosing to go to hell. And yeah, I think that just like is a good picture of the whole kind of thing of what we're talking about here. And you kind of got to put yourself back in there to remind yourself, this is literally what they believe. Like Rachel's steadfast in her absolute devotion to the cause there. You know, I think she probably does believe this, that this is, if she leaves, she'll lose her soul. That it's terrifying. Like they have to believe it or they go bonkers, you know?
0: Yeah, that's really helpful. I had quite a few leavers say, you know, they were pleased that Gloria Vale participated because all it did was reinforce actually that many of the beliefs that they say they've sort of cut away, they haven't. They're still holding fast to a lot of these beliefs. And for me, it actually showed up a great division in the leadership. You might not have realised it, but pretty much everyone who participated in the doco was either a leader or had a surname of Cooper or Steadfast. So they were from the two ruling families' lines and your leaders. So yeah, it was a snapshot of a particular type of people who were wanting to promote the community forwards and into the future. So I guess they asked for people to give them a chance. But I'm wondering, is there value in a documentary that just wants to portray this view and this view? Doesn't that just sit under entertainment? Like, what's the value?
1: And I would suggest that, like, when I think about where it took me it took me to a place of feeling less concerned about the harm. And it's all kind of historical.
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Hallelujah, Lord, man. Go him good.

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The Election Access Fund provides money for assistive tech like this, recognizing that disabled people often face additional costs when standing as candidates in elections. The fund assists with these costs, so you can take your POV to more places. 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

0: timer's running out to get ready for some extra money. 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
4: 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Tani will be back next week with Moilele Toi Leka Leka providing health and well-being advice for Tongan seniors, as well as useful information about living in and getting around Auckland. 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

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This number, if you listen on the TV tonight, you saw me play this number. Don't worry, baby. How many fans were looking at me this afternoon on TV? Do I have any? Yeah. 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

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That's the way it always been, darling. 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

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I've been gone too long. But you can stop crying. 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Leave me there.

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17: I love the West Coast. 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
1: Time, brother. King of the town. I'm the wolf man. 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

0: has been to WSR. I can't play good as I want to play for you because I got a bad tooth and it got my mouth really sore, you know, when I put the pressure in the wind, it really hurts. 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Cause I ain't got nothing else to do.
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Fred one time. 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He come to me. He said, Johnny, I ain't got no place to stay. 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

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I'm mad. I'm mad with you. He's thinking.

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0: I tell you, sonny boy, it's nobody but, it's nobody but, it's no, nobody but,
1: Tommy boy,
0: I don't want you, nobody but you.

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The website has heaps of resources and information, and it looks great. 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

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Baby, I'll stay here with you. I love you, but I'd get by somehow. I love you, I love you, I love you, but I'll get by somehow. Yes, I will. I'd rather to be lonely, to be miserable both night and day. 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

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But I'd rather to be lonely, to be miserable both night and day. You know, I know so many people feel the same way as I do. They love, but they don't want to be miserable. And they hate to be lonely. But it's better to be lonely and to be miserable both night and day.

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If I want a peace in mind, I have to go down in my den and sleep. That woman keep me miserable a whole night long. Yes, sir. That's why I'd rather to be lonely. To be miserable.

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But I got tired of living in misery. And that's why I'm all alone, all alone. 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Thank you for the sound of your hands ringing in my ears. You know, sometimes I get to singing these songs, it reaches me so deep till it really do things to me. You know, I don't mean for it to do, but it happens, you know. Because so many people are living in fear and in misery. They're tortured. You see people on the street, you think they're happy, but they're not. Deep down inside and behind closed doors, you just don't know what's going on. And a lot of time, money don't make you happy. You can have this room of money, but things can... If you don't have a peace of mind, you have nothing. You got a peace of mind and health and happiness and a little money, you know, to get by and to survive, I would say. It's a beautiful life. But you can be loaded with all kinds of bread. If you're not happy, you just might as well to be, I don't know, finished with this world, because it's no good to you. You cannot buy love. You can't buy happiness. It's got to flow into you. If it ain't down, it just ain't down.

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They say they want a payment by Friday, or they want all of the furniture back.

I was listening to the weatherman a while ago, and he says it's gonna rain and snow. 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
1: amen in the vaso so wana tura ngre sima na kana ko praise the lord the chakama na mike ngasile amen greetings to those of you that have joined us this morning maybe you followed us through our Facebook page and we would like to say greetings all the way from here for shores at the FDB ground and we would like to say thank you for taking the time to join us we would like to acknowledge you foreign zone as well as island I believe you are rostered for your mission Sunday for this particular Sunday we take this time to say thank you I believe we're either meeting with your zones all the way from New Zealand Australia American continent for those of you logging in from Santa Rosa Bulawinaka and also to the Europe I believe it's your Saturday evening as well as for America as well not forgetting one Watu, and also greetings to the virtual zone scattered all around and you're tuning in from whichever country that you're in we would like to stand today to say thank you for joining us today we have been blessed we have a few divisions from the central as well as the eastern division that comes all the way from Nayabu and Wainimbuka and not forgetting Korobo let us greet and also acknowledge the eastern division that are here with us to join us for the service the rest of the divisions are actually from here in the central which is Suva and in the afternoon we also will be back here at 2:30 but minus or not with the Eastern Division and we would like to say thank you for joining us this morning we can tell ngana le le sngalotu kemani bakaro with me kemana no many worship centers so we can lot of matapo vale western but the northern divisions we stand today to say thank you and say greetings we nakwale utanga somaloa and auntie ili for the group of yesterday thank you see you again next week and thank you to all of you I believe for auntie Rossi all the way out there in Sangani we would like to acknowledge and also welcome you from here because your zone has just finished doing the item and talaga sa Rossi and I believe the Rossi family are there in the Sangani village today we would like to acknowledge because we believe you will be tuning in as well thank you and also to those of you that are here maybe you're sitting in the midst of everybody today why we have moved from the gymnasium the melody kirana for sure but it is so vacant the kokenda semberi vaccinated amen and if you're here we welcome you the unvaccinated and also for the first jabs only kwesemberi ni dulavawati but at the gymnasium na locality ni live one on the lelote kina bina katikina na menda vaccinate fully vaccinated so that is why we moved the service to the foreshore so you can come and also worship with us and let us welcome the unvaccinated today and also only those on the first jab that were not able to join us in the previous services at the gymnasium nikotalanga we bakambula weekend so we can sell ni loni loti loni loti weekend Mrs. Tukana I believe you are here with your daughter so we can then sing ni loti new Methodist either you're sitting from this end or right to the other end

0: even during the call to save you, for the time taken to come and join us. And not only that, for the heart that you have to come and worship God with us here at the foreshore. So if you do not belong to the Methodist and you're here with us at the foreshore, we stand today to say thank you and welcome to the New Methodist Christian Fellowship scheduled service at the foreshore this morning. And this goes as well to those of you that are logging in, but you do not attend New Methodist, nor do you belong to the church. We stand today to welcome you and thank you for following us. And thank you for being part of the service every Sunday. Wakabula tala weekend the nati kuna we walini we vesu. Bono the one the wakarong makina, wakatalikin and a we walini bula. A weekend the nati kuiviti, wakatalikin wakim in a wakarong it may one not tiny, bono the one and wakarong it making a singing in a kanikua. And don't request the luck and wake it on my TV and the mother of Sawati, Kavakabot the weekend and the wakarong it many kuna wali we vesu and the change making in a program. We are so blessed and we are so humbled that you acknowledge the, you know, the services and all the things happening through my TV. And I would say today that we are so humbled with the opportunity given for you to choose my TV to be the provider for the word of God to your life, not only on Sunday but every day. So we stand today to say thank you. I speak on behalf of my TV and Stanley Simpson to acknowledge that request that has officially come through my TV. Regardless, maximum maybe juvenile or maybe some of you people just waiting for your cases to come through. We can tell you've given up on life. You say to yourself, how did I do this? Why did I do this? You've never forgiven yourself. But this morning we would like to invite you to also encourage you. Our God is a God of second chance. Regardless of what you have done, regardless of those moments of your life that you want to give up on, we would like to encourage you today. Hey, don't give up on life yet. Grab the hem of his garment and tell him that he is your God and he is here to restore you. He's going to love you for the way you are. That you're an outcast. So we came go the Malavala came the cover to sing any tombo. No, your God is closer to you than the clothes you wear. Grab him and tell him that you love him and forgive yourself and come forward before God. And maybe you're listening to me today as I speak, acknowledging the prisoners, the Holy Spirit is burning me for the victims. Amen. So we can end and I okay, well deserved. Now I can find closure to my case because, you know, it's taken to task. Yes, everybody will feel that way. Maybe if it happened to me, I might feel that way as well. But today, we would like to stand on behalf of those prisoners who have offended you in any way, who have leave a scar and hurt you. The pain that they have done, it's so hard for you to forgive. We stand today to seek your forgiveness on their behalf. And please, allow the Lord to give you solace and good closure. And also allow the Lord to give that heart of forgiveness so we can give them another chance. So we stand today to say thank you for joining us. And also we came in and we're going to be one in bullet to be mate so we can just look well in bullet. You're actually logging in. I've been receiving a lot of prayer requests on sickness, and that is why I don't want to forget the prayer request every day, every Sunday as we stand. We don't want to walk past that moment. Yes, we can be excited talking about God's goodness, but I'm always reminded there are people out there with ailments and crying, not knowing how many days do you have left. Kidney problem percentage keep on falling. Dialysis keep on increases. Costs keep on going up. A lot of things that you say to yourself, you may not live longer than the way you have planned or even dreamt. So today we would like to also acknowledge and welcome you. We want to bless you. We want to bless you. We want to bless you. We want to bless you. We want to bless you. We want to bless you. We want to bless you. We want to bless you. We want to bless you. Find a joy in your heart and serve him with gladness. He will give your heart's desire. And today, whatever sickness you may be suffering, tell the sickness to leave you. And today, whatever things and struggles that you're going through, maybe, yeah, the doctor's doing their job. They're giving you the exact factual report of the sickness that you're suffering. But you hear the facts, you believe in God. You hear the facts, you have faith in God. And have faith that you're going to be healed, and you will be healed completely. I'll give you something to celebrate. Hallelujah.
1: Pekin da pagiti ko weekend na turangan na marama thorbo nung nilawa na sa na tinigabani nung tawanua. And the sir tumay na television may kandabu at tumay witi.

0: Atulau, we come to my love is like a dumb malombula. 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We were just claiming that the Asawa will become a region. 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Amen. The things that you confess, you'll soon possess.
1: Amen.
0: We walk by faith, not by sight. We Come unto me, all of you are tired of carrying a heavy load, and I'll give peace to your soul. Hallelujah. Doctor, we can do to become known and we were. Amen. Nisara and Nuguibu and Mamanda and Nuguidola.
1: Hallelujah.
0: And the Visureti was Steven Dondua. Ketu to the Visureti. Moindo the Visureti was Steven Dondua. And every time the program 10:30, every Sunday morning, it's about God of our nation. And this God is calling everyone. We think that money will solve our problem. We think that education will solve our problem. We think that achieving, or maybe going overseas, or whatever we do, it's good, but will not solve your problem. Because the Bible says that life is in the Word.
1: Amen.
0: Kami kan wal tamu di sambula mo sa dikalaw ka kukaw ka ngata sara ka muzunga na iselwa ang batirwa meswaka kawasya meswaka kawasya kamali ezuruma ngay wakatakila meswaka ngay wasya ezuruma ngay wakatakila may nakakusika nikla
1: Amen.
0: Amen. Mena hala talaga na ngona mena nanduri matay kwaya kendara rewe kwaya kasi talaga nindula ka kendara rabuni takarawa. The solution to every problem that we have,
1: Amen.
0: Whether it's a physical, whether it's a spiritual, or whether it's a mental, the answer is in the Word of God. And that's why we encourage everyone. We encourage every church goers. We encourage every senior pastors. But we can't see Christ in the Christian life. We're supposed to see Christ in the Christianity.
1: Yes.
0: And it's a big challenge. 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

0: Before you leave your home, God knows exactly what you go through. Every word that departs from your lips, from your mouth, or even from in your heart, God already knew everything that you're going through. So feel free and open up. Don't mask yourself. You're wearing a mask, but don't mask yourself when you come to God, because it's God knows everything that you're going through. God knows the pain that you go through. God knows the problem that you're going through. God knows the mountain that you are climbing. Some of us, we just starting. Some of us in the midway. Some of us, we even try to reach the top. And God knows every problem that we are going through. And that's why he said, come unto me. Because he alone knows the plan he has for us. The plan to prosper us and never to harm us. And to give us a future that we hope for. The Bible verse of Jeremiah 29:11 is so easy for us to say. It's easy for us to talk about it. It's easy for us to start with our testimony or to share with somebody. But if you can only know the power that God created you in your mother's womb and designed you and put everything in you. So whatever you go through in life, whether you come from Lau, you come from Naikasiri, you come from Nandi, you come from Lamasa, you come from Bua, God knows everything that you'll face in life. You have the energy and the power and the authority because of Jesus who has strengthened us. The Bible says the same power that raised Jesus from the dead is the same power that you have. Don't you know that you have the power of God in you, given by God because of the name of Jesus? Hallelujah. We want to encourage you this wonderful morning because of the problem, because of the situation that you're going through. And sometimes it was done by your forefathers, or maybe your neighbors, or maybe your spouse, or maybe somebody else. But because God lives, because Christ lives, you can face your tomorrow.
1: Hallelujah.
0: Everyone sitting here this morning, and those that are watching on television, and those that are watching on Facebook, every one of us, we are going through trials and temptation. The mountains that we go through. And sometimes you feel lonely. Sometimes you feel that nobody knows what you're going through. But know today, the Bible says, come unto me, all of you are tired of carrying heavy loads. I'll give rest to your soul. Take my yoke and put it on you, because my load is light. Hallelujah. Oh, we praise the name of Jesus. Hallelujah. And we want to challenge our life today. And Jesus said, can I have a water? Can you give me a glass of water? And this woman complaining, you know, a lot of, about seven spirits came out from her. Her words alone shows the spirit inside. If you only know the love of God and the one that is speaking to you, you will ask him of water.
1: Amen.
0: If only Christians know the Christ that we serve.
1: Hallelujah.
0: Sit down. He spoke to the wave, sit down, and speak to the wind, shut up.
1: Hallelujah.
0: And the disciple asks among themselves, who is this man? Even the wind and the waves listen to his voice. They don't know this one.

0: voice in Genesis chapter 1. And the word of God says, there be light and shall be light.
1: Amen.
0: Right place at the right time with the right word. Oh, hallelujah. Slap your high five, man. Amen. Because we are living in a life, everything that happened in the spiritual will be manifested in the physical. So whatever is manifested in the physical, that is exactly what is happening in the spiritual.
1: Amen.
0: So that's why, children of God, you have the authority to bind every curses, every process in the spiritual realm. When you bind that, and that is God authority that allows you to walk manifested in the physical.
1: Isaiah 55:8-9, for my thoughts are not your thoughts, nor are my ways your ways. As high as the heavens above the earth are my ways higher than your ways, and my thoughts than your thoughts. Maybe you listen today and you say to yourself, you've never forgiven yourself. Why? Whatever it is, maybe you got hurt, maybe your parents went a separate way. I was actually sharing yesterday on the family table talk. I remember all those Sundays. There was a moment that we always talk with our parents about our future. Story after story, every Sunday, and we always call it the Bambakau night. My father wanted me to be a doctor. I was the youngest. I'm sharing my story because you may be, you know, you can relate to what I'm saying. Things that you have planned didn't work out. But always remember, he still has the best for you. His thoughts are still the best for you. I forgot that our kitchen has tap water inside the house. We have an outside tap for our farm. I ran out to go and get that water. Just in time to give it to my father. I'll never forget his face. There are moments of your life, like what Gasile was sharing this morning on about power in the word. At least you're going to borrow a ticket. One day my mom is not going to be here. One day my dad is not going to be here. But when it's so sudden, you're not prepared. I wasn't. From 3 at Jasper Williams High School. That day I will never forget. It changed my whole life. The dream that I used to talk about with my father to be a doctor, that dream was killed that night. Jeremiah 29:11. I alone know the plans I have for you, to prosper, never to harm. To prosper, never to harm. To prosper, never to harm. Hallelujah. That's him. He's telling you. Because his ways are higher.

0: na movi na kachina. 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Walibebesu. Lord, while we mess, God, come on, we're not kidding. Yes, can we come on, we're not kidding. Who are the Kabamiko? You're gonna turn over the club. My husband, you took my husband, you took my wife for that benefit. Yes, we can't never come out here. We can't never matter. You could say, you can't never matter. Make the decision now and worship him in truth and in spirit.
1: Hallelujah.
0: Don't allow a 10 wheeler, don't allow a truck, don't allow a COVID for you to realize the precious value of your family and life. Hallelujah.
1: The Bible says, I alone knows the plan I have for you. I alone. He's speaking to Jeremiah to tell the Israelites that they were in Zion. They forgot everything in Zion.
0: Hallelujah.
1: So he took them to Babylon as slaves.
0: Amen.
1: They were slaves. Children of God, yes. They subject to Nebuchadnezzar. And they were complaining. They start to worship God. They start to go down to the rivers of Babylon. And they start to worship from there. When they were in Jerusalem, they never worshiped God. Au sakila na nungu na numa membaletira. 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So whenever you go through this life, regardless what the life throw at you,
0: Amen.
1: That is the formula or the equation that God wants us to go through to make us better.
0: Amen.
1: Amen. Amen. Oh, slap your neighbor and tell your neighbor, man, to make me better.
0: Yo, hallelujah.
1: Hallelujah. 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What happened? Because I believe those moments will never go out of your mind.
0: Yes. When he actually grabbed the glass of water, he just sipped once. And between us, so many doing, and none of them double. Yeah, so none of them double. I was saying, 11 of them never came to haunt the camp. Why? And you know, you receive information. Kim do kedo kena nda kuna. Kim do keda kabango. Kim do keda kabango. You hear all those stories when he's dying, and it may be you. You may be listening today. There are things you ask yourself. I could have done that. I should have done that. Or maybe somebody passed on because was not vaccinated. You're listening today. And you're crying in your heart asking your husband or your wife, please be vaccinated, stay with us. Please don't leave us. No matter regardless of what you think, that is just God's plan. You may say to take away my father. I look back, I didn't understand God then. Kwaya ko le bonngo nondo tanlo tak chukike na ngona me matike na tamango aunga ipangangara aulo to wesele aunga ipangara ikoya au sanga ni la kwa motu bale burbura. I don't drink, I don't go to parties like a normal young girl would be. I worked alone as a regent of Fiji Hotel, traveling all the way from Lotoka to Nandi, have access, go past hotels with what the world offers. I was never tempted. The only thing that was placed in my heart after I lost my dad was to look for this God, if there is anything else apart from the God that I serve through the church with my father. Aunga banga rekoya. O duruma kada na sang sang lot. E ronga na balot o sang ni duruma na lotu katolika pati kena lotu moment. Kena lotu kapito. Kena ba o duruma todok. I was so hungry to find out more about this God with that question. Why did you take my father? The deeper I search for God, I learned how to tithe when I'm only 14 years old. When I was only 14, I heard from the Assemblies of God church, I begin to...
2: If you're disabled, you have a unique perspective.

is your POV, and it's important. In this ad, a synthetic voice was used to mirror the accessibility tools used by some disabled people. The Election Access Fund provides money for assistive tech like this, recognizing that disabled people often face additional costs when standing as candidates in elections. 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